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1: What's the silliest and most ridiculous argument you've ever had with your partner? 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
2: 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We were teaching her good eating habits. 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

0: 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We're going to give the card away with the Mr. Bob Morning Show on August the 31st. Between now and then, jump on board our K-Country Listener Advisory Board. 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K-Country's forecast from the WCJB TV 21st Alert Weather Center. Lows tonight in the mid to upper 70s, highs tomorrow mid to upper 90s, and lows tomorrow night in the mid to upper 70s. For all the current weather conditions, log on to 352today.com, your community connection.
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0: 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Hi, I'm Rachel. 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That stands for Listener Advisory Board. 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K Country's forecast from the WCJB TV 21st Alert Weather Center. Lows tonight in the mid to upper 70s, highs tomorrow in the mid to upper 90s, and lows tomorrow night in the mid to upper 70s. For all the current weather conditions, log on to 352today.com, your community connection.
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Driven up and down a coast a few times. London, Paris, paradise. But ain't got much memory. Other scenes come to think I missed them all.

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0: 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We explain it online, yes, and even on the air as well, too. K Country's forecast from the WCJB TV 20 First Alert Weather Center. Lows tonight in the mid to upper 70s, highs tomorrow mid to upper 90s, and lows tonight in the mid to upper 70s. For all the current weather conditions, log on to 352today.com, your community connection.
1: 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This time around, featuring Jacob Hackworth. What took you so

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0: 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Hi, I'm Rachel. 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All you're doing is taking a quick survey, answering questions on, do you like this song? Do you hate the song? What should we do with this song? You want to hear it more? Want to hear it less? Do we destroy it? 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That stands for Listener Advisory Board. You're getting in on that and letting us know. It takes about 4 or 5 minutes, and we'll do the drawing for the $100 Publix gift card on Monday, August the 31st with the Mr. Bob Morning Show. Cake Country's forecast from the WCJB TV 21st Alert Weather Center. Lows tonight in the mid to upper 70s, highs tomorrow in the mid to upper 90s, and lows tomorrow night in the mid to upper 70s. For all the current weather conditions, log on to 352today.com, your community connection.
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Our 43rd K Country acoustic concert is on the way. This time around, featuring Jacob Hackworth. What took you so

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We now pause to honor America

0: is where the early risers gather. 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
1: No way.
2: You're so funny.
3: I'm funny how? I mean funny like I'm a clown. I amuse you.
4: You're as funny as Bugs Bunny.
1: There you go.
3: What's up, Doc?
1: Wow.
5: Stop that laughing.
6: Ladies and gentlemen,
3: it's time to tickle your funny bones.
1: Wow, okay. Hi, Crystal. How are you?
7: Hey, how are you today, Ms. Rob?
1: Doing okay. Yeah. Is Bugs Bunny still around? I don't know. Do they even make any new cartoons?
7: New cartoons, but let me tell you, it's not like they were when we were growing up.
1: I mean, with
7: Saturday
1: Bugs Bunny,
7: morning.
1: Though. I mean, they make them with Bugs Bunny anymore?
7: I don't think so.
1: I don't know.
7: I mean, I don't know. I only watch the reruns.
1: Oh, yeah. Those were made a long time ago, weren't they?
7: Yeah.
1: I mean, God, I guess they're still fresh today.
7: Well, they have them on Nick at Night.
1: Oh, they do? Oh, I'm not up at night.
7: Well, yeah, no, I know. Just saying, if you're ever up, I knew on like Saturday mornings they have them as well.
1: Oh, they do? Oh, yep. All right then. Yep. Okay, well, I'll have to watch that in the studio when I'm on the air, right?
7: Well, yeah.
1: So
7: you can try Sunday.
1: Oh, that's even better. Yep. I'm not working then.
7: There you go.
1: It's a day of rest. And then we're back at it on Monday. Mm-hmm. Yeah, okay. Well, all right. So on National Potato Day 2026, do you like the potatoes?
7: Potatoes? Yeah,

0: I like potatoes.
1: Yeah, which way do you like them?
0: Anyway, honestly, anyway. I'm not going to lie. I mean, I prefer french fries because I like a little extra crisp.
1: Okay, what about a baked potato?
0: They're okay. They're not actually at the top of my favorites.
1: Oh, so all right then. There you go. Mm-hmm. So, how about scalloped potatoes?
0: Oh, those are good.
1: Oh, those are,
0: oh, those are so good.
1: Yeah, a little bit. That's a ham in there, too?
0: I don't know about the ham. You can just give me just the potatoes as is with a little bit of cheese. I'm good.
1: Now, you don't like the ham, huh?
0: Yeah. I'm very particular with ham. I like ham, but it's got to be cold.
1: Okay.
0: Yeah.
1: Can't be
0: baked unless
1: ham.
0: It's Thanksgiving. I know.
1: Yeah, I know.
0: I know.
1: I give up. Hey, Lewis, will you come on in here and take over? I don't know.
0: He can. He can't even handle me for like 2 seconds.
1: I like ham if it's cold, but, you know, well, unless it's Christmas or Thanksgiving.
0: Right.
1: Then you like it warm.
0: Yeah.
1: That's my partner, Crystal, by the way. Wow.
2: Gotta go.

0: Latest from Cole Swindell and Girl Dad with the 5:30 a.m. Club. Not for the 6 o'clock snoozers. They'll never know that it's National Soft Ice Cream Day as well, okay? Do you like the soft serve ice cream?
1: Oh, yeah, of course.
0: Yeah, okay, yeah, what is it, though?
1: What do you mean, what is it?
0: It's not ice cream. Mm. It's soft serve something. Okay, now you worked at McDonald's in Dunellen.
1: Yeah, and the ice cream machine was always broken every other day.
0: So when it was working, what, now, didn't you have to put some kind of mixture in there to get it all dippy whipped up and all that kind of stuff?
1: So there's a creamer that actually does come in, and it actually is from, well, it's in the fridge, actually. But you just go ahead and you pour it in the machine, and then it starts stirring it up.
0: Okay.
1: And then it turns into soft-served ice cream.
0: So it's not like, you know, the hand-dipped ice cream. Those are two different kind of ice creams.
1: Yeah, I consider that hard ice cream.
0: Okay. All right. Okay.
1: But if I'm going to have soft served, it has to have sprinkles. Otherwise, don't even bother.
0: Rainbow sprinkles?
1: Of course. They have no flavor. They're useless calories, but they make me happy.
0: They do make you happy. That's all that matters.
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6: Partly sunny skies early in the day with scattered showers and thunderstorms developing into the afternoon. We could see some stronger storms similar to what we had on Tuesday as highs reach the middle 90s tonight. Storms will linger through the early part of the evening. Then we're partly cloudy with lows in the middle 70s. Another mix of sun and clouds on Thursday. Another good chance for some scattered storms in the afternoon as highs reach the middle 90s.
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0: John Party going to be at the Florida Horse Park, and that's not a, it's a week from this Saturday, right?
1: Yes. Yeah.
0: Wow.
1: Mm-hmm.
0: We kept talking about it, you know.
1: It's here.
0: Rock the country, and it's almost here.
1: It's almost gone.
0: Yeah, all right. Yeah, John Party's going to be there opening for...
1: Blake Shelton.
0: That's the guy.
1: Mm-hmm.
0: And, of course, Friday night, it's Brooks and Dunn. So, jam-packed fun, lots of stuff. You're going there both days.
1: Yeah, going Friday and Saturday.
0: Good for you.
1: Okay. Just for the evening shows. Like, so we'll be there, late afternoon.
0: Yeah, so, yeah. Well, that's...

0: smart. You know, yeah, I think, you know, it's like, well, okay, see the headliner.
1: Yeah.
0: You know, that's
1: I mean, that's cool. Really, I mean, I don't know who everyone else is going to be there, like during the day. Obviously, we know like the main acts.
0: Yeah, yeah,
1: they're going to
0: be
1: there, and those are the ones that have my interest. Well, you know, on Friday night, I'm old.
0: No, I'm old. On Friday night, I mean, if you get there, you're listening to Brooks and you're going to be singing along every song.
1: Oh, of course.
0: And same way with Saturday night, yep, with Blake Shelton. It's like, mm-hmm, you're going to sing every song.
1: Mm-hmm.
0: You're going to go, oh, yes.
1: I'm so excited. Saturday is really, like, we got Lauren Elena also on Friday and Shenandoah.
0: Yes.
1: But Saturday, I mean, you've got Blake Shelton, John Party, Hudson, yeah, Westbrook, and Mark Chestnut.
0: Yeah, Mark Chestnut singing along to all those songs, yeah, too. You'd be going, I know that one.
1: Yeah.
0: As we play it.
1: I'm, yeah, just hoping we get there in time to see him.
0: Oh, yeah. So we don't know exactly what times they go on.
1: Mm-mm.
0: We know the headliners will be, you know, the evening.
1: Mm-hmm.
0: You know, maybe when the sun's going down.
1: Maybe. Hopefully.
0: The sun goes down on my side of town. Yeah. Getting into the Brooks and Dunn thing.
1: He's getting ready.
0: Yeah.
1: You coming? You coming to the show?
0: Oh, yeah. I'll be there. I'll fly in on my helicopter. Yeah.
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0: Interesting.
1: And that's why we'll never do that here. Okay?
0: I am so glad I was in the world of radio that I am. I don't know. I can't keep up. You guys were in a lot of the transitions that happened.
1: Yeah. We worked Marconi in the morning show. We did. Yeah. 93.7 K Country. Caden Brown and his wife, Caitlin.

0: Hello, 6 o'clock snoozers. Welcome to the world.
1: Welcome. We're here.
0: It's my scary voice.
1: Yeah?
0: Yeah.
1: Getting ready for Halloween already.
0: Yes, I am.
1: I mean, the stores are, so.
0: Oh, yeah. They are. I was in Lowe's the other day, and yeah, they got those things. I'm like, Lowe's, you sell tools and stuff. What are you doing? We're selling this stuff, too.
1: Yeah, they're like, pumpkin spice is going to be out soon. We got to get ready.
0: Not me.
1: I mean, I'm not.
0: I don't like that stuff. I bet a lot of people do, but that's all right.
1: Oh, yeah. I feel like it's just, there's no way people like that taste in their coffee.
0: Well, some do. Some just say, this is the best thing ever. And like, well, good for you.
1: A lot. I mean, there'll be accidents at drive-thrus that have coffee because of this.
0: Well, welcome to 93.7 K Country. Is that where we're at?
1: Yeah.
0: Okay, good.
1: Yeah.
0: All right. Mr. Bob and Crystal, quick poll going on already on our Facebook fan page. And you're already going, okay, we're gonna participate.
1: Mm-hmm.
0: And you can, too, by texting 877-937-7883. Which everyday item do you think is secretly overpriced? Oh, whoa.
1: Everyday item.
0: Mm-hmm. Everyday items. How about that? What do you think? Anything that pop in your head?
1: I mean, deodorant anymore has gone up. I was like, whoa, I like the spray deodorant. I know. Everyone, calm down.
0: Now, Kimberly Kirk, now she works at Rural King, the one we go to.
1: Mm-hmm.
0: We buy peanuts. Hey, girl, what's up? Kimberly says, yes, you went out on a limb. She said, everything. Okay. Kimberly?
1: I was thinking it, but I was like, maybe just pick one.
0: Okay. Well, Lily Solberg from St. Augustine Beach. Hey, how you doing way up there? Pretty good? Okay, cool. She says tampons. I personally don't have to worry about that. So.
1: Yeah, no, that's true, too.
0: For the ladies, I'm like, I don't know, just, is it just really
1: it's
0: expensive?
1: It's too expensive for what it is.
0: Well,
1: I mean, it's just cloth on a with a string.
0: And there you have it. Okay. Amber Tyre says, well, yeah, medications. Aren't they? Man, they're through the roof, buddy.
1: I've always seen that. I worked in pharmacy for a long time. It's just crazy. It's mayhem. It's even crazier now. I'd hate to see the prices.
0: Because, are they secretly overpriced? I mean, for real, that's just nuts.
1: Not to mention your copays are going up.
0: Well, yeah, for real. So, you can comment on our Facebook fan page or text to it, 877-937-7883 with Mr. Roll himself. Maybe taking off a year, maybe two.
1: Mm-hmm.
0: Get his mental status together, maybe get some of that skin cut off,
1: I think so. Let me tell

0: Put your hands up right there. Jelly Roll, 93.7 K Country. Today's best country. You live it, we play it. Going to have some partly sunny conditions today. Chance of afternoon showers, highs in the mid-90s. Now, that heat index, is it back up to like 115 like it was yesterday?
1: He didn't say anything about it today, but it doesn't mean it's not happening. I have no idea.
0: Yeah, yesterday was just, that was nasty.
1: It was very just, you'd walk out there and you can just stand there and you can feel it.
0: Oh, absolutely right. We're asking you with Mr. Bob and Crystal Quick Poll on our Facebook fan page. You can text 2-877-937-7883. Which everyday item do you think is just secretly overpriced? Well, gas. A lot of y'all are saying gas.
1: Yeah. We know, guys.
0: You know, I went past the 7-Eleven up by my house. It says, yesterday it said $3.79. And then this morning it says $3.99.
1: Oh, yeah. It's like
0: but it goes up and down from afternoon to evening, into morning. I'm like, how does it fluctuate 20 cents?
1: It's like a toxic relationship.
0: And then you go past another 7-Eleven, and they're at $3.99, too. It's like, did you all get up last night and say, all right, we're going to make it $3.99, kids. Go!
1: Yep. And you can also tell, like, some of the ones that are open overnight, their prices will change. If you look across the street, there's a gas station that's closed. Uh-huh. It's 20 cents more.
0: Uh-huh.
1: Or 30, depending on the day.
0: Somebody would get to change the numbers there.
1: Yeah.
0: Yeah. It's like, you're right there. Tony says cell phones overpriced. Yeah, I think so.
1: Absolutely, they used to be absolutely nothing. Less than $100.
0: Yeah. So what do we got in texting, Crystal?
1: Debbie says electricity.
0: Oh well, yeah.
1: And a lot of people said this one. James said it. Derek said it. Ice. A bag of ice. Absolutely.
0: It's frozen water. Mm-hmm. Wait a minute.
1: Just the other day, a small bag of ice was almost $3. A small one.
0: Yeah, isn't that crazy?
1: I didn't even have the option of the large, by the way.
0: That's like, come on now. Yeah, so which everyday item do you think is secretly overpriced? We'd love to hear from you.
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0: Another good chance for showers and storms throughout the day today. Some storms could be on the stronger side, producing some heavy rainfall, frequent lightning, some gusty winds also possible. Highs will reach the middle 90s today. Tonight, we'll see a few lingering storms through the evening, then skies are clearing up with lows in the middle 70s. Another good chance for storms on Thursday as highs again climb into the middle 90s. From the TV20 First Alert Weather Center, I'm meteorologist AJ Willie on 93.7 K Country.
1: Yeah, some of those everyday items that just, you know, are they overpriced? It's Mr. Bob and Crystal Quick Ball on our Facebook fan page. You can text too. 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
2: Oh, yeah.
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1: Yes, we're buying something so that we just immediately throw away.
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1: So, yeah, we'd love to hear from you from 93.7 K Country with Darius Rucks.

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0: That's Kenny Chesney. Well, we heard yesterday from some little birdies in Nashville that he's going to be doing the Ray J. Yeah, Raymond James Stadium, but they're not going to announce it till later, so don't say anything to anybody, okay?
1: Right, yeah. We don't have, like, the details because that's not been released, but something is brewing.
0: Well, he's got an album release coming up in September, early September, okay? Yeah. And I'll bet my bottom dollar on it, whatever that means. What does that mean? Bottom dollar. I'll bet my bottom dollar. That means there's only one left in the stack.
1: I don't know.
0: Okay, I don't know.
1: I think so.
0: We'll have to Google that.
1: I don't know. Yeah.
0: I don't know.
1: Well,
0: I learned it from my parents or something. I don't know.
1: Never heard it.
0: Oh, you never did? Okay, mm-hmm. I bet my bottom dollar. Hey, y'all, anybody hear that? What's it mean? Okay, thanks.
1: Yeah,
0: ask the K-Country listeners. They'll tell you.
1: Yeah.
0: It's like, but yeah, I'll bet my bottom dollar, whatever dollar you have, that right after that album is released, he's going to have a concert.
1: That following
0: lineup.
1: Week.
0: Yeah, yep. And the first one is always in Tampa at the Raymond James Stadium because he loves the pirate ship.
1: He does.
0: He really does.
1: I mean, why wouldn't you?
0: Yeah, so when that happens, we'll start doing, you know, the staycation dance and all that kind of fun stuff that we do, you know.
1: We've
0: get
1: already
0: you
1: been talking.
0: There and on the beach and all that. Oh, come on. Stop the madness.
1: It's a lot of great things.
0: Yeah. So many things coming up. No doubt about that. We have the listener advisory board for you. You know, in fact, that song is on there, our music survey right now. All you have to do is just go to our website. Or if you have the app, our K-Country app, upper left-hand corner, drop-down box. There it is. Boom, it takes you right to it.
1: Right. It's under contest.
0: Yeah. Takes you less than 5 minutes and you're done. And then qualified for this.
1: Yeah, $100 to Publix.
0: Yeah, it doesn't cost you anything. It's free.
1: Free food.
0: You're like, $100? Okay, I'll take that.
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Point. At 37K Country, when you take on our listener advisory board, it's brought to you by Mike Scott Plumbing. Hey, it's all about free groceries. Love that. So less than 5 minutes. Coming up next, open mic check.

0: Yeah, we told you a little bit ago about how you can get to our listener advisory board through our app. And, of course, on our app, there's also our K-Country app. Get from the App Store. We have open mic there at the bottom. You click on that. 60 seconds tells what's on your mind. It's like, okay, that's kind of cool.
1: Mm-hmm. Easy enough.
0: Yeah, it really is. So check it out and take advantage of it when you have a chance. So, in fact, here's an example of that. We call it open mic check. This woman is just horrified by something, and she had to start talking like this a little bit.
1: Whispering?
0: So, yeah, almost. You know. So here, check this out. She's just horrified by something.
2: I don't even know a punishment fitting for the heinous act my child just committed. I'm in the kitchen just minding my business. My kid comes in and starts talking to me, and I notice her teeth look crusty. I'm like, baby girl, I told you, go brush your teeth. Go brush your teeth. And she's like, I did brush my teeth. I was like, where's your toothbrush? And she's like, upstairs. And I was like, then how did you brush your teeth? She says, I brushed my teeth with your toothbrush. I'm like, you brushed your teeth with my toothbrush? Oh. And she's like, yeah. Oh. And I'm like, why would you brush your teeth with my toothbrush? And yeah. She's like, I didn't want to go upstairs. I was like, baby, how long have you been brushing your teeth with my toothbrush because you didn't want to go upstairs? Oh. She looks at me and she's like, I always do it. Because I love all my kids just the same, but this is the crustiest of my children, and I've been sharing a toothbrush with her. I don't even know if I could be mad, because I don't know if I ever set the rule down that you can't use other people's toothbrush.

0: She's like, is this my fault?
1: No, I don't think it is.
2: The fact that she said her kid was crusty.
1: The crustiest of my children, she said.
2: I want to have margaritas with that mother.
1: It's like, what? Wow. So that's an example of open mic. Yikes. This is Jason Aldean.

From the thrilling sounds of a roller coaster at Disney World to the thrilling sounds of a newborn in the maternity ward at Advent Health, you're in 93.7 K Country.

0: that.
1: John Morgan, 93.7 K Country, along with Jason Aldean and Friends Like That, a little bit on that. That's a good song. That's what it's all about. Sunshine later on today, kids. Chance of afternoon showers, high in the mid-90s. Don't know about the heat index like yesterday was. Yesterday was just nasty nuts.
2: It's been like that for the few days. Heat index of like 110, 115, wild.
1: Ooh, man. Coming up in about 8 minutes or so, we got Crystal's Corner. What you working on the corner there?
2: Well, these two famous names have been advised to disappear professionally.
1: And
2: honestly, you guys aren't going to be shocked by who it is.
1: Oh.
2: You won't be.
1: I'm intrigued. Mm-hmm. Love that. Okay. Mr. Bob and Crystal, quick poll going on. Y'all get in on this big time, of course, on our Facebook fan page, and you're texting too, 877-937-7883. Which everyday item do you think is secretly overpriced? Ooh, man. You got some good, well, of course, gas, coffee, food, blah, blah, just about everything. Some of you are saying everything. Well, yeah. Housing. How about the cost of homes anymore? Ooh, man.
2: Locals' kids can't afford houses anymore.
1: Mm-hmm. Yeah, and you said earlier deodorant, and somebody else said that too.
2: Uh-huh.
1: Yeah, Christy said that. Christy
2: Cameron.
1: Yeah,
2: it's like almost $7, $8.
1: What do we got in texting, Christy?
2: Kenny from Gainesville said insurance. That's true.
1: Yes.
2: House insurance? Don't get me started.
1: Yeah. How about that? Mm-hmm. Interesting about insurance, though. Now that they say that, because something happened the other day. We got two checks from State Farm.
2: Really?
1: Checks that it's like, okay, this is money.
2: So you have your car and your house insured with State Farm. Okay, that makes sense.
1: Yeah, our car, two cars and the house. So it's a bundled thing.
2: Mm-hmm.
1: And we got these two checks, one for my vehicle and one for Deb's vehicle.

0: like, okay, there are different amounts, and there was money. They're like, so State Farm is returning $5 billion to eligible auto insurance customers.
1: Really?
0: Who had an active policy in 2025. And some of the payments range from 4% to 10% of qualifying premiums, and there's no claim required. You can actually go to State Farm, check it out, see if you're on the list. But yeah, it's they just made so much money that they're giving it back to...
1: Wow.
0: The people that are clients. And I'm like going, what?
1: Good for State Farm.
0: I mean, it wasn't millions of dollars. It wasn't hundreds of dollars. But, you know, it's just like, okay.
1: Good for them. I need to be renewed. Who knows?
0: Going out to dinner money or something like that.
1: It's anything. Listen, you send me $20. I'm excited.
0: Yeah. Amen. So, yeah, check that out if you're a State Farm customer. I'm probably going to check in the mail. Isn't that cool? I like that. Well, the check's in the mail. That's an old saying, too.
1: Love that.
0: Just like my bottom dollar thing.
1: I had checks.
0: It's Jerks, Bailey, and King Country.

0: What he didn't do. 93.7 K Country, it's Carly Pearson. What he didn't do. How about that? Hey, you know, we've got another deal coming up here this Friday at 7 a.m. It goes live at ncfldeals.com. This is for pickleball. What?
1: Indoor pickleball. Not just any pickleball.
0: Yeah.
1: You got to go inside. But yeah, this is where you actually get 50% off the annual team or the annual ACE membership at the Pickleball Kingdom.
0: That's pretty cool. So
1: yeah, so it's a discount right there.
0: Pickleball Kingdom. And of course, indoors in the air conditioning, you know, not outside playing pickleball.
1: Yeah, and I hear the courts are really nice too, because our friend Hunter from Wind FM was just out there.
0: Yes.
1: So if you're looking to get into pickleball, they even have lessons if you've never played and you want to play for the first time. But the deal's going live Friday, 7 a.m.
0: Yeah, pickleball is pretty popular.
1: It's getting more and more popular. I've never played. I used to play tennis in middle school and high school.
0: Yep.
1: So, I don't know. I'm intrigued by the pickleball.
0: Get, 50% off?
1: Yeah, you get 50% off.
0: Ooh, that's a good deal. Mm-hmm. So, check that out. This Friday, it goes live, 7 a.m. at ncfldeals.com. That's where it's at, buddy. So, get your pickleball on.
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1: So Luke Combs says that he's okay if his kids don't have the same interests as him. He's like, of course I would love for my kids to go deer hunting. He's like, and I'd love for them to be with me all the time. But you know what? If they want to go live out in Soho and be a painter, go right ahead. I can't wait for the gallery.
0: There you go.
1: Basically, he just wants his kids to live their best life and they don't have to follow in his footsteps in any way.
0: That's cool. I love
1: Absolutely.
0: That.
1: Absolutely.
0: Yep.
1: No pressure. Mm. So Ella Langley says that she loves the strong female voices that are coming up right now in country music. And a lot of them are strong women. Here's what she says.
3: What I'm drawn to with strong women is their ability to be trailblazers in the way where they're not afraid to take risks. They're creating the music that they want to create because they love it, and this is their art, and it pays off. I think when you do that, when you just explore your artistry and have fun with it, there's so many talented women coming up right now. I'm so excited for what music's going to look like in the next 2 to 3 years.
0: Oh, yeah.
1: Oh, yeah. I mean, we hear this in not only just women, but in the guys. There's like that old school soul coming back into country music with a lot of these newer artists.
0: Yeah, like Kenny Whittmire.
1: Absolutely.
0: Yeah. Oh, going to be on a 43rd K Country Acoustic Concert.
1: Right, and Matt and Metcalf, who I just spoke to yesterday.
0: Oh,
1: y'all, he is the sweetest Southern boy ever. He's just
0: a Florida boy.
1: Yeah, he is.
0: Yeah, and he's what, like 22 or something like that, 23?
1: 21, 22. I think he just turned 21.
0: Oh, gosh.
1: Going to be 22.
0: Oh, that's why he's down at Daytona on the beach.
1: Yeah, exactly. So Prince Harry and Meghan Markle have been advised to disappear professionally.
0: Oh, whoa.
1: Yeah, so a source is saying, listen, to be in Hollywood, you actually have to give product that is worthy.

0: worthy of, that people are going to look up to.
1: Sure.
0: These two just keep leaning on their celebrity, and they're like, it's not working for them.
1: Oh, they've been advised to disappear professionally.
0: Yeah.
1: Wow.
0: Celebrating a birthday today, Clay Walker is 57.
1: Clay!
0: Leanne Womack is 60.
1: Leanne.
0: And John Stamos, Uncle Jesse from Full House,
1: Jesse!
0: Is 63.
1: How about that? Happy birthday, everybody.
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0: Las Vegas was built for stars. And on August 22nd, two of boxing's biggest take center stage. 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
1: This is my game.
0: Teofimo Lopez has never needed one.
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1: Teo, I'm here. I'm going all in.
0: It's time to put up or shut up. Rolly Romero versus Teofimo Lopez, August 22nd.
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0: 93.7 K Country. Well, Blake Shelton, of course, coming to town, Florida Horse Park for Rock the Country. It'll be a week from this Saturday night. Yep. Whoa, buddy. It's going to be here before you know
1: it. It's going to be fun.
0: Mm-mm-mm. Yeah, it will be. How about that? Gosh. I think everybody's in school now, back in school. I know some of the colleges, UCF, where Mason goes to school, mm-hmm. our great nephew, that starts on Monday. So
1: yeah, I was going to say, they don't go back till next week.
0: And tomorrow, I do believe, is the first day of school for UF.
1: Oof.
0: So I'm pretty sure about that.
1: I love it when it's on a Thursday. Like, that makes sense. I don't want to have to start school on a Monday.
0: Yeah, no, not at all. So. So we were wondering, how about this? With back to school and all that, you're already in maybe, but maybe you could describe the funniest, most dorky back to school outfit your parents ever came home with for you to wear. 877-937-7883. Love to hear from you. Love to hear your story.
1: Oh, y'all, I was around in the late 80s, 90s, y'all. So you already know.
0: So Maria, buy you some weird stuff?
1: Oh, God.
0: Oh,
1: so cute.
0: I'd love to hear from your call or text, K Country.

0: We got a few things going on here this morning, especially in this hour. Right around 7:30 this morning, we're going to be having fun with Text to Win. And that would be a family four-pack of tickets to the Ocala Shrine Rodeo at the Southeastern Livestock Pavilion on September 4th, which is a Friday night, Labor Day weekend, Friday night. It's like, whoa, Labor Day weekend already.
1: I know. I can't even believe it.
0: What is going on now?
1: Come
0: on.
1: It'll be here. Hey, listen, it's just another long weekend.
0: So we'll have a word for you right around 7:30. We'll give you till 7:45. Plenty of time for you to pull over safely and enter the word at 877-937-7883. Text to win.
1: Mm-hmm.
0: When our computer actually chooses one. We just hit a button that goes, tweak them. Okay, there you go. Mm-hmm. Makes that noise too. Tweak. Also, around 7:40 or so, what's going on in Lady Lake? Oh, we'll tell you all about that, too. It's like, okay.
1: They added again?
0: But right now, describe the funniest, most dorky pack, a back-to-school outfit your parents ever came home with for you to wear. How about you and Maria, huh?
1: My mom had this shirt.
0: Oh,
1: she bought it somewhere. Thought it was the best thing on earth, okay?
0: Sure.
1: So, late 80s, early 90s baby.
0: Yeah.
1: Shoulder pads. MC Hammer was a thing, okay? Can't touch this. Well, you know the upper part of his outfit?
0: Yeah.
1: The gold jacket that had the big shoulder pads?
0: Yeah.
1: Maria bought me a shirt that looked just like that, and it was too big for me, but she just wear it like a blazer. It's fine.
0: It's good for school.
1: She loved it. There's so many pictures. My school pictures of that grade are in that outfit.
0: Oh, and you're the only one with that on?
1: I'm the only one who hates it. Everyone else thinks it's great. It was on everyone's wall in my family, by the way.
0: Oh, great. Yeah, there you go. You're like, I don't like this at all.
1: Yeah. It was the worst year ever. I don't know why we bought them.
0: And Stacy from Gainesville now. How about you?
2: So I think I was like 5. I was in kindergarten, and I had these like big bell-bottomy, like Sesame Street pants. They had like... Oscar the Grouch and Big Bird and like all over the pants and like this bright shirt that matched, I think, Big Bird, so it would have been like yellow.
0: Oh.
2: And then short page cut boy hair and short old bangs. I got a horrible haircut.
0: Oh.
2: I look like a Hot Mess Express.
0: Oh, I bet.
1: Oh, she had the Christopher Columbus haircut. I had that one too.
0: Oh, you don't. Oh, that's
1: not on purpose. Well, I left gum in my hair. I ended up with really bad. We didn't have hair straighteners, blow dryers. We didn't know how to use them.
0: Is that right?
1: We were walking hot messes.
0: So, yeah, describe the funniest, most dorky back-to-school outfit your parents ever came home with for you to wear. 877-937-7883. You can call or text.
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2: Partly sunny skies early in the day with scattered showers and thunderstorms developing into the afternoon. We could see some stronger storms similar to what we had on Tuesday as highs reach the middle 90s tonight. Storms will linger through the early part of the evening. Then we're partly cloudy with lows in the middle 70s. Another mix of sun and clouds on Thursday. Another good chance for some scattered storms in the afternoon as highs reach the middle 90s. From the TV20 First Alert Weather Center, I'm meteorologist AJ Quilley on 93.7 K-Country.
3: Yeah, describe the funniest, most dorky back-to-school outfit your parents ever came home with for you to wear. Good boy. 877-937-7883. What's Jeff saying, etc.?
1: Jeff said, my mom bought me two pairs of flame bell-bottoms for me to wear in middle school and high school in the late 80s.
3: Oh,
1: what's flame bell-bottoms? Yeah. I was a kid in the late 80s.
3: All right. How about that? Well, thanks, Jeff.
1: I gotta look that up.
3: He texted that in. Yeah, those dorky outfits. Yeah. Way to go, moms and dads.

0: 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Zach Top, South of Sanity, take that short music survey. 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
1: Yeah, $100 at Publix could be yours.
0: Okay, loving that. How about that? Coming up in just a few, in fact, right after the break, we've got for you the chance to win a family four-pack of tickets to the Ocala Shrine Rodeo at the Southeastern Livestock Pavilion on September 4th with Text to Win. Well, the word for you coming up here shortly, right after the break. You're like, going, okay.
1: Yeah, then you'll be in the running, and then you've got, you know, whatever time we tell you you got to.
0: Yeah, that's right. So, well, when we do it, you'll have till 7:45.
1: Okay, there you go.
0: So, thanks. Gotcha, that's right. We won't keep you guessing.
1: Yeah.
0: It's all right. But describe the funniest, most dorky back-to-school outfit your parents ever came home with for you to wear. We have Beth from Ocala. Now, how about you?
2: Yes, the worst outfit I had was my mother made my sister and I matching outfits, which had towels all over them, bell-bottoms, and not just black and white kept in. She had it in background of pink, and she cut our hair that we had bangs, and there's pictures of it, too. It's awful.
0: Oh, no. Oh. Why did you do that, parents?
1: Do you ever notice that parents will dress their toddlers, depending on how close they are in age, the same until they're like, you know, 11 or 12 years old?
0: Yeah.
1: I mean, they're wearing the same outfits.
0: Mm.
1: They're two different kids. They're not
0: it's
1: twins.
0: Like, yeah, come
1: you
0: on
1: You didn't
0: now.
1: Get it on BOGO. You paid exactly the same price for both
0: exactly,
1: of them.
0: Exactly. Exactly. We're doing all right on the road so far. This is good.
1: Yeah.
0: Yay.
1: It's
0: all
1: been
0: right.
1: A great day.
0: Yeah. Partly sunny, chance of afternoon showers, highs in the mid-90s. 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Little text right after the break.
3: 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Crystal brings the sass.
0: Hey,
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0: Rock Pavilion on September 14th. Excuse me, the 4th. I'm rushing it.
1: Oh, yeah, the 4th. Oh, you're thinking of another show on the 14th.
0: That's right.
1: Yeah.
0: Not that one.
1: No, not that one.
0: There we go. Yeah, that's our 43rd King Country Acoustic Concert.
1: Right.
0: This one's on the 4th. Now Friday, that's Friday of Labor Day weekend.
1: Like, that's right. Whoa! You kick it off with the rodeo.
0: Oh, yeah. So what you need to do is text the word Bronc, B-R-O-N-C, Bronc, to 877-937-7883 before 7:45 this morning. You have plenty of time. It's coming up on 7:30 right now.
1: Oh, yeah. Lots of time.
0: So basically 15 minutes. So if you're in the car right now, pull over safely. You're driving.
1: Mm-hmm.
0: Go ahead and text us the word Bronc, B-R-O-N-C, as in Bronc busting.
1: Mm-hmm.
0: Okay. All right. B-R-O-N-C. Bronc. Okay. Got it. All right. Hopefully you got that. I don't know what to say. Are they saying anything else right now?
1: I was going to say, I don't see anything coming in, so they must be sending it the right direction.
0: Okay, Bronc.
1: Yes. Oh, yeah.
0: Everybody's got it. All right. Yeah. All right. Because usually it's like, what is it, bro? No, it's not bro.
1: No.
0: It's Bronc.
1: Uh-huh. Yeah, no, we're good. Everyone's going in the right direction.
0: So, all you qualifying for this, our computer will choose one at 7:45. All right. If you've won in the past 30 days, no.

0: showers today, high in the mid-90s. Y'all driving good. Mm-hmm. Look at y'all now.
1: Everything's good. We're all getting along.
0: Mm-hmm.
1: I'm so proud of y'all.
0: 7:36 right now. You got about 9 more minutes. Okay, 9 more minutes to text the word Bronc, B-R-O-N-C, to 877-937-7883 before, once again, 7:45. And qualify to win a family 4-pack of tickets to the Ocala Shrine Rodeo at the Southeastern Livestock Pavilion. That's on September 4th. That is Friday night.
1: Mm-hmm.
0: Friday night of Labor Day weekend.
1: That's right. Like, gotta kick it off at the rodeo, have some drinks, have some fun.
0: Oh, yeah. So, once again, if you've won in the past 30 days, no, you can't play. Well, you could play, but you're not going to win if the computer checks your name.
1: Mm-hmm.
0: Yep. So, anyways, that's how that's done right there. So, we don't do anything with it. We just hit a button and we get a winner.
1: Yeah. And if you have won something and you know that, just make it easier on us. Don't do it.
0: Could you please take it easy?
1: It's a lot of work when we find out that you can't actually take the prize.
0: Now there's 150 of you in there already.
1: So. Yeah.
0: All right.
1: Still time, too.
0: Oh, yeah. Plenty of time. So, once again, pull over safely. If you're driving, come on now. Don't do that now. Don't be that person.
1: Mm-hmm. No texting and driving.
0: No. What was going on in Lady Lake? What was going on? Man, Lady Lake police made 164 traffic stops during Operation Southern Slowdown July 13th through the 18th that ended yesterday.
1: Good for them for doing that.
0: They issued 10 citations, 154 warnings, and they made 3 arrests for driving with a suspended license. It's like, oh, whoa. Uh-oh.
1: They need to do that around here in Marion County because let me tell
0: you.
1: Yes. People do not, I don't know where people are getting licenses anymore.
0: Mm-hmm.
1: I don't know if we're practicing. It's really bad out there.
0: Exactly.
1: Yeah.
0: There's a lot of people that have their licenses, driver's license taken away because of DUIs or whatever.
1: Mm-hmm.
0: They're still out there driving.
1: Mm-hmm.
0: They're just, hopefully they're not going to get pulled over or get caught.
1: They're in Florida. They don't care.
0: It's like, well, it's like, what are y'all doing now? You're not supposed to drive if you don't have a driver's license.
1: I'm blaming the sun.
0: Yeah.

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Partly sunny, chance of afternoon.

0: seeing the sun.
1: Yeah, golly.
0: It's too much of it sometimes.
1: Don't get it. Here's Graylin James and Water at a Wedding from 93.7 K Country, today's best country. You live it, we play it.

0: 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Oh, I love those boys. And man, I tell you, when Gentry lost his life, that was just, oh, golly, weird freak accident.
1: Yeah.
0: Helicopter. He says, I always want to go on a helicopter ride. And he went up with someone who didn't really have that much experience. Mm-hmm. And went up and they crashed. It came down.
1: Yeah.
0: It's like, oh, man.
1: It was a sad day.
0: It really was. Montgomery Gentry. It's just, you know, with Troy, that was just crazy. Crazy.
1: It was almost like it was fake. You couldn't believe you were, I was on air when I saw the news.
0: Oh, yeah.
1: And I was like, what? No way. I was like, I don't have to, this is fake. This is a hoax. There's no way.
0: Yeah, yeah, exactly.
1: And I wasn't.
0: It's like, oh, man. That was a tough day. But, boy, they made some great music. In fact, they did a free concert for us downtown Ocala. It was great. Everybody said, they're not going to do a free concert. And we said, well, okay, then don't come.
1: Yeah, and then don't come.
0: That's that Citizen Circle, you know, right there. You know, it's like,
1: oh,
0: okay.
1: That's a good place for
0: them. Oh, yeah, yeah. And they came, and everybody that did come said, okay, let's see if, okay. Well, y'all lying over there at K-Country? No, we're not lying. Come on now. It's a free concert. And they came, and a lot of y'all came and said, all right. Said, oh, whoa.
1: They wanted to see if the lie was true.
0: And we had a great time. And so did all our listeners that were there, too. The ones that said, yeah, they're not coming, and stayed home, you missed out. So we like doing those things. They used to do, a lot of groups used to do that, and artists themselves would do all that kind of stuff all the time. Mm-hmm. And for whatever reason, I don't know why, they don't do it as much, you know? I don't know why.
1: But, social media. I really say they don't have to do any of these because there's ways to have these conversations, these meetings, these things, and social media.
0: You're probably right. Because, they used to do it all the time. We used to do lunches with everybody, you know, with artists. They come in, sing for us and all that.
1: Interacting in real life. Imagine that.
0: Yeah. Really. Like, imagine that for a minute. How about that? Our computer is, the window is now closed. It's 7:48, so our

0: computer has chosen a winner of the family four-pack of tickets to the Ocala Shrine Rodeo at the Southeastern Livestock Pavilion on September 4th. That's Friday night. Friday night of Labor Day weekend.
1: That's right.
0: We'll find out who the winner is coming up after Riley Green.

0: Oh, buddy, there you go, Riley Green. A little help from Toby Keith right there at the end. I think he's too drunk. Riley's latest right there. He's going to be in St. Pete. St. Pete Country Fest. November 21st through the 23rd, I think.
1: Yep.
0: Yes, that's a big festival. Maybe we'll do something around that. Maybe a staycation or two.
1: Oh, that'll be fun. Hopefully see Riley Green. Especially right before the holidays. It's nice... You know, get away before Thanksgiving, Christmas, all this stuff.
0: Oh, yeah, yeah. It's still warm enough. Have a good time.
1: Yeah, it's Florida. Of course it's warm enough.
0: Yeah, of course. Absolutely right. We do have a winner, Jessica from Center Hill.
1: Mm-hmm.
0: Now, here's the deal with this. We only see your telephone number.
1: Right, we see your number and then like any first text with your name and city if you sent one in.
0: Yeah, because we always ask, hey, who are you? You know, where are you from? And she said, I'm Jessica from Center Hill. Mm-hmm. So we know you're Jessica from Center Hill.
1: Yeah.
0: That's about it, though.
1: Yeah, we'll send you a text here in just a few. I'm finishing it up.
0: So if you're Jessica from Center Hill, guess what you want? Yeah, out of all who qualified, you got yourself a family 4-pack of tickets to the Ocala Shrine Rodeo at the Southeastern Livestock Pavilion on September 4th. We'll do it again tomorrow around 7:30 and also on Friday, too. So get ready for that. So congratulations, Jessica from Center Hill, which is near Webster. So about that.
1: Isn't Webster. That cool? Wow, yeah. I've been out there in forever.
0: Yeah. So congratulations. We'll, of course, once again, do more

0: tomorrow and Friday from 93.7 K Country. Starbucks just had their biggest weekend in its history. I don't frequent Starbucks because I'm a Dunkin' guy.
1: I'm curious why. I feel like I might know why, but I won't.
0: Because of the unicorn Frappuccino.
1: That's exactly why.
0: It returned for a limited time and a limited run and drew big crowds. Starbucks sold more than 2 million drinks over the weekend. It's like, whew.
1: So that came out right around COVID time.
0: Yeah.
1: Pre-COVID, something like that. Anyway, I got one.
0: Oh, you did?
1: It's sour. I didn't realize until this season that it has mango in it, which is everything that I hate.
0: Well, there you go.
1: Yeah, so it's got like a mango flavor. So it's a big hype. The unicorns are a whole thing. They started.
0: And here's something. The baristas?
1: They hate them too.
0: They hate them. They Absolutely. Hate making them. They hate just like, no, don't bring this back. What are you doing to us?
1: Yeah, I heard it was like one of the worst drinks to have to make.
0: Yes. So I don't know if it's still available, but I know it was a big weekend for them.
1: Yeah, I think it just dropped this weekend. So yeah, it's going to be out for a little bit.
0: Oh, gosh. So go anger your barista today and order the unicorn frappuccino.
1: Save your money.
0: Oh, you'll make their day.
1: Save your money.
0: They save the money. It's got mango in it.
1: Yeah.
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0: 93.7 K Country, today's best country. You live it, we play it. Megan Maroney and Beautiful Things right there. Partly sunny today, kids. Chance of afternoon showers. Highs in the mid-90s.
1: Oh, boy.
0: Of course, this is our segment of the show that we call The Fugitive on the Run.
2: What we have here is a fugitive situation.
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7: He's here, the fugitive! Stop him!
8: You have found the fugitive?
9: Naturally, recapturing this fugitive is our top priority.
0: Oh, good old Sergei Nombre. Of Winter Haven in our great state of Florida. Well, recently found, the police recently found him hiding under a mattress.
10: Stop it. Stop.
0: Yeah, they received a tip that good old Sergei was at his mother's home, and her name is Mia Jones. While Mia allowed officers to search her residence, well, the detective saw a lump under one of the mattresses. And went, huh. And who did they find under that mattress? Sergei! He's underneath it.
10: What did they think was going to happen? I mean, you're sticking out like a sore thumb.
0: But wait, there's more. His mother, Mia, ran into the room and grabbed one of the officers.
10: Oh, my
0: God. You leave Sergei alone! Then a sergeant tased Mia Jones before she and her son were taken into custody.
10: Woo! Listen, Mom, Dad, you have to know, we're all different people when we leave your house.
0: It's like, man, what is going on?
10: We're not the angels you think we are.
0: And that's our Fugitive on the Run segment this morning. Okay.
10: Poor Mom.
0: Like, wow, they tased her.

0: 93.7 K Country, Zach, John King, and get to drink a little bit right there. I don't know if you're a fugitive on the run like that, hiding under a mattress. Maybe, I don't know, maybe you just stay home and drink. Don't worry about doing weird stuff. You're a fugitive.
1: You know, right. If you're going to do dumb things, let's just go ahead and stay home and drink.
0: Yeah, mom was getting tased and, oh, man, taken into custody.
1: I know, that poor lady.
0: He's just hiding under the mattress, that's all.
1: She's like, I don't know why my baby just hanging between the mattresses. You leave my baby alone.
0: Good old Sergi.
1: Oh,
0: Sergi. Anyways, hey, here's something. Maybe if you bought one of these, I don't know, more than 1.7 million Louisville Featherlight light and sentry attic ladders sold at Home Depot, Lowe's, and other retailers are being recalled because bolts can break and cause falls or injuries. Those are those, you know, the step ladder you pull up, pull it down, you got steps.
1: Oh, you know? I'm glad you.
0: I wanted to get one for our garage because in our garage, we have an attic above the garage, you know, and it's, boy, it's blistering hot up in that thing, too.
1: Yeah.
0: So we wanted to get one of those, you know, those ladders that you could just pull down.
1: We have one in the garage.
0: Oh, you do? Okay. Yeah. So you know what I'm talking about. So, yeah, they had to recall 1.7 million because you pull down that ladder, boom, the whole thing comes down on your head.
1: Oh. Now I feel like I need to check the one in the garage. I don't remember the last time it was open.
0: Or you climb that ladder and the thing breaks, bam, down you go. It's like, whoa.
1: Yeah, it was put in there in 2016.
0: Oh, really?
1: We might be okay.
0: So we'll check and see if it's, you know, Louisville, Featherlight, Light, and Century Attic Ladders.
1: Sounds real fancy. I doubt it.
0: Yeah, Home Depot and Lowe's. Where'd you get yours, you know?
1: Ooh. Oh, you know what? Lowe's. Mom loves Lowe's.
0: Okay. She may not love them if that ladder breaks.
1: Yeah, sure.
0: You know what I'm saying?
1: I'll have to check.
0: Okay, so check that out, everybody.

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2: Another good chance for showers and storms throughout the day today. Some storms could be on the stronger side, producing some heavy rainfall, frequent lightning, some gusty winds also possible. Highs will reach the middle 90s today. Tonight, we'll see a few lingering storms through the evening. Then skies are clearing up with lows in the middle 70s. Another good chance for storms on Thursday as highs again climb into the middle 90s. From the TV20 First Alert Weather Center, I'm meteorologist AJ Willie on 93.7 K-Country.
3: It'll be in the mid-90s until the day we die. So
1: at least until the day August dies.
3: Yeah, well, yeah, please. Ooh, come on now. Cool it down a little bit.
1: Yeah, I know, but I don't want time to speed up. It's already mid-August.
3: Yeah, I know.
1: It's almost September.
3: I know, yeah. And we got to get ready for Labor Day.
1: Yeah.
3: And then after that, then we got Halloween.
1: Yeah.
3: Then we got Thanksgiving.
1: Yeah.
3: And then Christmas, and then, babe, it's a brand new year.
1: And then I have a birthday again. I'm not ready to be older. So slow it down.
3: Me neither, I tell you. Slow this down a little bit now. Yeah, time flies. You get older, it flies, okay?
1: Your back hurts even more, too.
3: Well, that's true, too. Remember when you were younger? It just dragged on forever.
1: I can't wait to move out of here and be an adult.
3: Yes. And now I'm an adult. It's like, I want to be a kid again.
1: I'm like, I moved back home. I don't want to pay bills. I'm kidding.
3: That's right. 937 K Country, 1000 Square.

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1: Easy.
0: It's like, okay, it's easy peasy. Now you take that short music survey, and maybe 5 minutes, if that, and then you're qualified for groceries from Publix. How much?
1: $100.
0: Oh!
1: I mean, for less than 5 minutes of work of basically telling us what you like and what you don't like.
0: Mm-hmm.
1: I mean, come on.
0: There you go. Well, we have so many generations. We have Generation X. We have Millennials. We have Generation Z. We have Gen Alpha.
1: Mm-hmm.
0: Yes, we do.
1: Mm-hmm.
0: Oh, yes, we do.
1: Mm-hmm.
0: Gen Alpha. In fact, there's saw this online. I'll share it with you. This woman is actually goofing on Gen Alpha slang terms.
1: Oh, yeah.
0: That sound like a mattress?
1: I don't know. Y'all be making things up
0: now. They sound like a mattress. Here, check this out.
2: These kids are getting ridiculous these days. They'll say, yas, king, pop off, queen. And I thought that was cute. Didn't mind it until one of them said, okay, twin. At that point, I'm like, why the heck are we calling each other mattress sizes? Like, yes, you too, California king. I personally am going to identify as a futon because I too fold under pressure. I can do like two things. I'm bad at both of them.
0: Yeah.
2: And where does it end? Like, you ate full XL. No crumbs, Tempur-Pedic with the adjustable base. I'm just trying to have a conversation.
0: Yeah,
2: keep up with the trends.
0: Really? Yeah.
2: Sometimes I hate it here.
0: Yeah, there you go.
1: You know, I hate to burst the bubble of the Alpha Gen, or whatever we're
0: Gen
1: calling
0: Alpha.
1: You guys.
0: Yeah.
1: We were the generation that said, yas, queen.
0: Yeah. So you just pick it up on that. Come on.
1: Yeah.
0: Come on now. We're calling each other mattresses, though. That's kind of cool, though.
1: It's like bell bottoms.
0: Yes,
1: you didn't invent them.
3: Not a playlist.

0: Las Vegas was built for stars. And on August 22nd, two of boxing's biggest take center stage. Rolly Romero never follows the script.
1: This is my game.
0: Teofimo Lopez has never needed one.
2: This guy's got a big mouth.
0: For years, they've had plenty to say.
2: All you do is talk.
0: But with world championship gold on the line, can they back it?
1: Teo, I'm here. I'm going all in.
0: It's time to put up or shut up. Rolly Romero versus Teofimo Lopez, August 22nd.
2: I'll shut you up.
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1: 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You live it, we play it, and we play these older ones too. We love that too. I like it, I love it. I want some more of it with Jim McGraw. You got that right. Oh, what's going on at Publix now? Oh, we'll tell you all about it in a couple minutes from 93.7 K Country. Cook, boy. 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

0: Luke Bryan, 93.7 K Country, his latest country, and she knows it. Going to be in concert September 10th in Tampa.
1: Mm-hmm.
0: Good old Tampa.
1: That's coming up really soon. Well, less than a month.
0: Well, yeah. Yeah, because what is it?
1: Is it the 18th, 19th?
0: What day is it? I don't know.
1: My milk just expired. It's the 19th.
0: Ooh, what did?
1: My milk.
0: You're really?
1: This morning when I put it in my coffee, I said, ah, dang.
0: Oh, you looked at the expiration.
1: Yeah.
0: Oh, it's good for a few more days.
1: That's what I know.
0: Yeah.
1: I got to make sure that I text Maria because she'll get rid of it. Oh, it is all on date. I was like, what do you think? We just got to have it like that?
0: Well, Debbie's like that too. Debbie's like, oh, expiration. It's got to go now. Pour it down the sink.
1: It's like bread. It has the date. I said, does it have mold on it? No. Then leave it. I'll eat it.
0: Yeah. Same, you know?
1: It's
0: yeah.
1: They're sisters.
0: They're sisters.
1: For sure. They can't tell me otherwise.
0: Yeah, I tell you, they have the same some of the same traits. Mm-hmm. It's like, what?
1: Mm-hmm.
0: They're nice, but it's like, whoa.
1: They're nice. Oh, yeah. But when those traits come stubborn.
0: Yeah, you got that right. Speaking of expiration dates and all that kind of stuff, you know, we shop at Publix, you know, shop at Walmart, we shop at Aldi, we're all over the place. But Publix, what is going on at Publix? Here's what they're doing. They're dropping the 10 items or less limit at express checkout lanes.
1: So there's not going to be a fast lane?
0: No more 10 items.
1: Oh.
0: You know, 10 items
1: less?
0: No, shut that down.
1: Well, that means I got to sit behind Becky, who has 50 items, and I only have
0: there
1: 2.
0: You go.
1: And Becky's not nice enough to let me go in front,
0: because
1: heaven forbid.
0: Mm-hmm. Yeah, we always look for the, the self-checkout lanes. Not every Publix has them yet, but most of them do around our area here.
1: Well, I heard, and I don't know, again, this is something that I read a few months ago, that a lot of the self-serve checkout places, I know Walmarts are thinking about doing away with it because people are stealing so much.
0: Oh, there's got to be a way around that somehow.
1: I mean, nothing is stopping them, so.
0: Yeah, because of some of those lines for checking out with a cashier there is like, are you kidding me?
1: Yeah.
0: They don't have them all open, too. They have all those lanes that are not all open. They're like, hey, wait a minute. You have all these lanes. We don't have enough people, I guess. I don't know. But, yeah, with Publix dropping the 10 items or less limit at express checkout lanes, they say they're giving employees more flexibility to move customers through lines faster with the change rolling out to stores throughout the fall.
1: How?
0: I don't know. They're just – I think it's jumbled words. They come out and you go, what?
1: Moving faster?
0: You're doing what? We're moving faster? No.
1: I mean, no one

0: ever followed the 10 items or less rule.
1: Oh,
0: anyway.
1: I'd get so PO'd. Were you a counter too? Person in front of you counting there? Like, 1, 2, 3, 4, 5. You've got 12 items. You know?
0: Oh, no. You can just tell. Like, usually if it's a few items, I'm not going to sit there and count. But if I can tell that cart clearly does not have 10 items way more, I'm sending you somewhere else.
1: Okay. Well, now, as a customer, do you ever say anything to one of the other customers that are in line with, you know?
0: Oh, no. I'm not going to say
1: 30 items
0: anything.
1: In the 10 no. items? Yeah.
0: I love myself too much. My mother would like to see me alive in my next birthday. So I'm not telling them. I don't care.
1: And of course, the cashier won't say anything because they can't say anything.
0: Right.
1: Especially at Publix.
0: Well, I mean, yeah, they have bills to pay. Just don't be that person to make everyone else look at you like you're that person.
1: And, well, you know, you could always just say, I thought this was the 10 items line. What happened? You know, you just say something like that. And then the cashier looks at you and winks at you like, thank you. You know?
0: Listen, everyone, thank God for my 40s, because in my 30s and my 20s, I'd tell you exactly about yourself.
1: Yeah, that's right. Say, you got how many items in front of me? I'm...

0: 93.7 K Country. Wow, that was weird. Stay country or die trying right there. Whew. You know, that's what's called a clean version because there's a dirty version of that
1: there
0: song.
1: Is. I actually accidentally stumbled upon it. I was like, wait, that's not...
0: Wait a minute now. Okay. Yep. Mm-hmm. That Blake Shelton boy coming to town a week from this Saturday.
1: Yeah.
0: Yeah,
1: I don't care. Go to Horse Park.
0: Oh, yeah. Rock the country. Buddy, how about that right there now?
1: Let's go for something else. And he's got some friends with him.
0: Oh, he does. His wife, Gwen?
1: I don't know. I'm hoping. Y'all, you have no idea.
0: I know.
1: I am so hoping that when I heard the rumors about them, you know, having problems, I'm like, stop it. Make it a lie. It's not real. She's coming here to Ocala.
0: Yeah, John Party's going to be there.
1: Mm-hmm. Hudson Westbrook.
0: He's got his boots on.
1: Yes.
0: Or maybe he'll have them off. Well, I don't know. Look out,
1: he
0: ladies.
1: He has his ring off, that's for sure.
0: Ooh. Yeah, I know.
1: Yeah, divorced. I know. It's sad. In May.
0: Oh, man.
1: Yeah.
0: And Mark Chestnut, how about that for the Saturday Night Gold Rush folk? Man, we're loving those, singing those songs.
1: Yeah. Then also, was it Brooks and Dunn on Friday?
0: Yep. Sing along to all those songs. You're going to be there Friday and Saturday.
1: I'm going to be there, yeah.
0: But late in the day. You're not like staying there.
1: No, we're not staying there. We're not hanging out there. My friends are teachers. They're like, we're not doing that. Like all of a sudden school started and we forgot that we have morals.

0: But no way. Hey, I didn't know if you knew this. It's our day today. You know,
1: our day? Always,
0: yeah, it's our day.
1: What's?
0: It's old man and young woman day. Didn't know if you knew
1: in
0: that.
1: In the same day?
0: Yeah, it's the same, yeah. It's old man, young woman day.
1: Well, I mean, I'm only young depending on who's in the room.
0: And I'm
1: anymore.
0: Only old in case I'm just old. Yeah. How about that? Yeah, coming up in a couple of minutes, we got Crystal's Corner. What's going on there now?
1: Well, these two famous names have been advised to, well, disappear professionally.
0: Oh, okay.
1: You won't be surprised by who they are, though.
0: So how are you celebrating Old Man Young Woman Day?
1: By not being here tomorrow.
0: Oh, that you're going to be on vacation or something?
1: Just for 2 days,
0: Just
1: yeah.
0: Just for 2 days?
1: Yeah.
0: You'll be back on Monday?
1: Yeah, I think
0: so. Oh, man.
1: Unless I hit the lotto.
0: I'm going on vacation, too.
1: Okay.
0: No.

0: used to shine. 93.7 K Country, Chris Stapleton and Broken Halos right there. Now, here's the guy right there, Chris Stapleton, now versus Blake Shelton. Blake Shelton kind of jumps around on stage. Chris Stapleton just stands there and just goes, yeah, here I am.
1: Yeah, one of them's like, I don't care to look like a fool. Yeah, the other one says, you know, I might have children.
0: Yeah, just saying. So, yeah, so there you go. Rock the Country's coming, huh?
1: That is next Saturday.
0: Yeah. Is there a way to win tickets anymore?
1: There is through our app.
0: Oh, that's still going on.
1: Yeah.
0: Oh.
1: So download our app if you haven't already.
0: Oh, let me look right now. I've got to download it. This is kind of cool.
1: Let's make sure the banner is correct.
0: Oh, yeah. Well.
1: But at the very top of it, when you open up the app, you'll actually see a banner. It says, win a pair of weekend passes.
0: Yes.
1: Rock the Country logo.
0: There you go. You press on it. Oh, I just did.
1: Okay. Where's it taking you?
0: Oh, it took me to Rock the Country tickets.
1: Oh, there you go.
0: And to win tickets to Rock the Country.
1: Yeah, you just read that, and then I think you fill it out somewhere at the bottom.
0: Yeah.
1: Just keep scrolling. Mr. Bob's scrolling.
0: Yeah, it says so contest rules. Everything's in there.
1: Oh, okay. Yeah. Yeah, the contest rules are long. If you want to read them, protect yourself, all that stuff.
0: Yeah.
1: But it's okay.
0: It says, enter for a chance to

0: win weekend pass at Direct Country. Mm-hmm. You either put your email address in there or Facebook. And you hit next, and then you're on your way. Mm-hmm. That's it. It's free. It doesn't cost you anything. Come on now.
1: The only way you're going to win tickets through us now, because we've already done all the on-air stuff. We're a little over a week away before the show.
0: Right there.
1: Your last chance is this week with
0: Rock
1: Fest.
0: Simple as that. So that's kind of cool. Mm-hmm. So,
1: Mr. Rao just did the whole thing. Didn't fill it out.
0: I love that. Yeah, I love that. So, and there's open mic down at the bottom. Oh, wait, I just X'd out. There it is. Mm-hmm. Contests at the bottom, too.
1: Oh, it is?
0: The drop-down box. Okay.
1: Oh, even better. Look, we just learned something.
0: Yeah. And you can press play, and then it starts playing, that kind of stuff. So, anyways, very cool. It's absolutely free. Download the app.
1: Get it today.
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1: Absolutely free.
0: I did say that.

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1: Picked up on that. Thank you.
2: So Luke Combs says that he's okay if his kids don't like the same things he does.
1: Okay.
2: He's okay if his kids aren't musicians. He says, you know, I would love for my kids to go deer hunting with me and like it.
1: Yeah.
2: I would love for them to like everything. But you know what? If they want to live in Soho and be a painter, then hey, you know what? Can't wait to come up for the gallery.
1: Okay. I'm not sure if I want to live in Soho, but it's
2: I don't either. It's a little too expensive.
1: Yeah.
2: But, you know, here's a dad who's raising his kids. He's an artist.
1: Yeah.
2: He's not expecting them to follow in his footsteps. Just live your life and be happy.
1: Go for it, dude. Love that.
2: So Ella Langley says she loves how the country music right now has such strong female artists in there.
1: Yeah.
2: She says, you know, I love being around them. Here's what she says about it.
3: What I'm drawn to with strong women is their ability to be trailblazers in a way where they're not afraid to take risks. They're creating the music that they want to create because they love it, and this is their art, and it pays off. I think when you do that, when you just explore your artistry and have fun with it, and there's so many talented women coming up right now. I'm so excited for what music's going to look like in the next 2 to 3 years.
1: Oh, yeah.
2: We've been seeing the change, especially, you know, in country music. A lot of I joke around about the reincarnation, but these younger artists, they have this old school vibe sound to them.
1: Yeah.
2: So it's going to be something to see the next couple of years. Prince Harry and Meghan Markle have allegedly been advised to just disappear professionally.
1: Professionally, yeah. Disappear now.
2: Yeah, a source is saying they're relying too much on their names and their celebrity, that they're not actually giving out any good product. They're like, if you want to stay relevant in Hollywood, you actually have to do something and do it well.
1: So they've been advised to disappear professionally. It's like,
2: maybe they should have stayed in England.
1: Should have,
2: you know? Celebrating a birthday today, Clay Walker is 57.
1: Clay.
2: Leanne Womack is 60. And John Stamos, Uncle Jesse from Full House, is 63.
1: Oh, happy birthday, everybody.
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1: I think at least a year, but I feel like he's still going to put out music.
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0: They broke up. They are no more Maddie and Tay. How about that?
1: No, I know. I kind of feel like we saw it coming.
0: Yeah. This guy is going to be at our next K-Country Acoustic Concert, number 43.
1: September 14th.
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0: 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You are going to interview this guy, Shane Proffitt, huh?
1: Yeah, tomorrow morning we get to hang out.
0: Oh, man. So we'll see it in Crystal's Corner video version.
1: Yeah, huh? We have been busy, let me tell you, too.
0: You have been. 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

0: Luke Combs, 93.7 K Country. You just had a little story about him with Crystal's Corner a little bit ago. Huh?
1: Yeah, he says he's okay with his kids not following in his footsteps and not liking what he likes.
0: Oh, well.
1: He says, whatever.
0: Yeah, that's cool.
1: They're my kids.
0: Yeah, hey, they're my kids. Mm-hmm. I love them. And, you know, you don't want to be like daddy, you know.
1: Unless you want to be a singer,
0: well,
1: and it's in you.
0: Yeah, I think the one point that he was trying to make with his kids, he goes, you don't want to shoot beers on stage, you know?
1: Right.
0: Kids
1: right.
0: go, okay, Dad,
1: and
0: that's fine.
1: And if you do, just don't do it at grandma's.
0: That's right. You got that right. 10 in a row, today's best country. You live it, we play it. Listener advisory board is in full effect right now. 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
1: Yeah, $100 Publix gift card. You just play the clip, and yeah, you like it. No, you don't.
0: And that's done right there.
1: 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Today, highs in the mid-90s. Tonight, lows in the mid-70s. And tomorrow, highs in the mid-90s. For all the current weather conditions, log on to 352today.com, your community connection.
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0: Oh, Rodney Atkins, he was at your first K-Country Acoustic concert, huh?
1: Yeah, which was the 39th, which 39th. Feels like a distant memory.
0: How about that? We're ready for number 43.
1: 43.
0: Wow. Yeah, and that was the hurricane night, right?
1: Yes. I thought you guys were crazy. I had only been here a month. Yeah. I said, what do you mean you're not canceling the show? It's a hurricane.
0: No, yeah. And Randy Houser.

0: Boy, the Hurricanes will be here. Hopefully not. But just in case they're on the way, we have the 352 Today Hurricane Weather Center, and it's available for you at 352today.com/hurricane. 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So much information is there for you, too. They got the disaster supply kit. You got to make sure, like batteries and all that stuff.
1: Oh, yeah.
0: Yeah, I mean, you need all these kind of things, you
1: things
0: know?
1: Things that you, know, you may be new here. You may not ever experience a hurricane. Oh, we're all crazy down here, but I guarantee you we have a kit somewhere just in case with batteries, and flashlights, all the stuff.
0: Oh, yeah, bottled water and all that kind of stuff. Even, you know, we've suggested this, too, because especially, you know, if you have a system where, you know, you got to flush the toilet, you know, or whatever, you fill up the whole bathtub before the hurricane comes so you have water so you can flush the toilet. Mm-hmm. You know, if you have a septic system or something like that, it's like, it's little things like that you don't think of.
1: Yep.
0: But so that disaster checklist, that supply kit list is there for you too. So check it out when you get a chance at 352today.com/hurricane. It's the national hurricane. Well, it's not national, but it's our Hurricane Weather Center. And it's here for you when you need it. But definitely look at it way before, like now.
1: Yeah, before they tell us the hurricane's coming.
0: That's right. Another 10 in a row is on the way next with Lewis Stokes. Today's best country. You live it, we play it. And coming up with the K-Country Cafe at 12 noon. More tickets for the rodeo, the Shrine Club Rodeo.
1: Oh, yeah, September 4th at the Southeastern Livestock Pavilion.
0: Oh, yeah, so it's on the way next.
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Love me some potatoes. Mashed, fried, you name it. Here's Scotty McCreary, K-Country.

Got something to say? We're all ears. 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

You remember where you were? 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Or maybe just singing along with the radio? The songs you grew up on. This is

93.7 K Country. I'm Lewis Stokes. We're going to open up the K Country Cafe. 12 noon, lunchtime request, birthday shout out. So, Ocala Shrine Rodeo tickets for caller 10. Coming up in about 8 minutes, we'll tell you something new that Publix is doing where shopping is a pleasure. Check out Megan Maroney's new one right now.

He's also a certified pilot, Dirk Bentley, and living on 93.7 K Country. Hi there, Lewis Stokes with you. And we do have another 10 in a row coming up in just a few minutes. So hang on for that. 12 noon, we open up the K Country Cafe to your lunchtime requests, birthday shout outs, and caller 10 winning tickets to the Friday night edition of the Ocala Shrine Rodeo. We got our music survey. 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Not every store has made the switch yet, and some shoppers aren't sold on that. I kind of like the 10 item limit myself, but we'll see what happens. All right, K-Country's forecast from the WCJB TV20 First Alert Weather Center. Hot. Yep, we got a high in the mid-90s. Heat index as high as 111 degrees, mid-70s for the low tonight, and hot again tomorrow, and pretty good chance of rain, which is good. High in the mid-90s. Heat index as high as 110. For all the current weather conditions, log on to 352today.com, your community.

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0: 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Hi there, my friend. I'm Lewis Stokes. We got 10 in a row. That is coming up next. We'll talk about the Florida primary yesterday. 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
1: He's a ranch hand in a pinch, man. 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
1: Cody Johnson coming to Raymond James Stadium in Tampa Friday, February 26th with John Party and Horseback. Good morning to you. I'm Lewis Stokes. 10 in a row on National Soft Serve Ice Cream Day. Ooh, that would hit the spot just about now. Here's Dustin Lynch on K-Country.

The songs that built your story. The songs that raised your family. And the songs that still sound just right. We remember where country came from. 93.7 K Country.

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Hi there. I'm Lewis Stokes. 10 in a row. K Country Cafe will be open at 12 noon. Caller 10. Going to win Ocala Shrine Rodeo tickets. I know you want to go to the rodeo, right? Coming up in about 8 minutes, we'll talk about the Florida primary yesterday, election day, and all that good stuff. Thanks to 352today.com, your community connection. Morgan Wallen's got a new song out. You can check it out right now. It's called Been By Now.

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1: 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You live it. 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

93.7 K Country and Randy Houser. Hi there, I'm Lewis Stokes. Another 10 in a row coming up. 12 noon, K Country Cafe. Lunchtime requests, birthday shout-outs. We got Ocala Shrine Rodeo tickets for caller 10. You can send in that request now. 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Comment it underneath the Terry's Place Cheeseburger on our Facebook fan page, or you can do open mic with the K Country app. Well, yesterday, my wife and I, when I got off the air, we went and voted at our local precinct in Ocala. It was at a church. First time we've been there, and it went very smooth and not a lot of people there, and heard the turnout was not so good. What, 27% voted in Marion County, and then that left 73% that didn't, you know, something like that. It's like, you got to get out and vote. But apparently all the returns are in. If you want to get more of an update, go to 352today.com, your community connection, and you can get a running tally of the returns in the 2026 primary elections around the 352. So we tried to keep you up to date as best as we could. For governor, it's going to be Byron Donalds versus David Jolly in the fall, and Chief Financial Officer Blaze Ngolia taking on Annette Taddeo. I think that's it. Commissioner of Agriculture Wilton Simpson taking on Joey Atkins. And that's just a few of the races, but Scott Harrell did a good job putting all that together. 352today.com, your community connection. 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K-Country's forecast from the WCJB TV 20 First Alert Weather Center. Heated.

0: advisory till 8 o'clock tonight. Mid-90s for the high. Could feel like as high as 111 degrees if you have to go outside. Low tonight, mid-70s. And tomorrow, the same thing, except a better chance for rain. High in the mid-90s. Heat index as high as 110. For all the current weather conditions, log on to 352today.com. Your community connection.
1: 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Our 43rd K-Country Acoustic Concert is on the way. This time around, featuring Jacob Hackworth. What took you

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93.7 K Country and Luke Combs. I'm Lewis Stokes. We're getting ready to open up the K Country Cafe at 12 noon, so get ready for that. You want to see Russell Dickerson poolside at Hard Rock in Tampa? Well, Sunday morning, 11 a.m., September 20th, he'll be doing acoustic poolside concert. How about that? Russell Dickerson, his latest right now, Worth Your Wild, is on K Country.

0: 93.7 K Country. Appreciate you listening. I'm Lewis Stokes. We got 10 in a row coming up next. And at 12 noon, it's a lunchtime tradition around here, the K Country Cafe. Lunchtime requests, birthday shout outs, and we got Ocala Shrine Rodeo tickets for caller 10. Now, I was born in Tallahassee Memorial Hospital 62 years ago. And my mom and dad were FSU Seminoles. I was supposed to be a Seminole, but by the grace of God, I ended up being a Florida Gator. Anyways, some of my Florida State Seminole friends tell me you never say anything nice about Florida State on the radio. So here you go. Florida State's Jack Whaley won the U.S. Amateur Championship in golf at Marion Golf Club, defeating Stanford's Jay Ling Jr. in the final. Now, the win earns him a spot in the 2027 Masters. So way to go, Jack Whaley of Florida State University. Good job.
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1: 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You can go to our Facebook fan page and comment underneath the delicious-looking cheeseburger there. Also, send in those birthday shout-outs as well. We do those about 12:15 or so on the cafe. And you can do open mic through the K-Country app, so get that on your phone. Also, today, caller 10 will win a pair of Friday tickets, the Ocala Shrine Rodeo, the 44th annual Ocala Shrine Rodeo at the Southeastern Livestock Pavilion in Ocala for September 4th. So that'll be coming up shortly. First request, got a text from Crystal, listening in Ocala. Zach Brown Band with the late Jimmy Buffett. It's Knee Deep on 93.7 K-Country. The cafe is open.

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1: So, it's not like, you know, the hand-dipped ice cream. Those are two different kind of ice creams.
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2: 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Otherwise, don't even bother.
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2: 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They're useless calories, but they make me happy.
1: 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That's all that matters. Hey, we're up tomorrow before the rush with the 5:30 a.m. club.
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93.7 K Country, little jelly roll on the cafe there. I'm Lewis Stokes. Happy cafe birthdays today. Now, singer Emma Forget, she turned 22 on Sunday. She'll be at Ole Red in Orlando tonight performing.

at the, and the Anchor in Summerfield Saturday, September 5th. Also, singer Noah Hunton. He's 28 today. It's his birthday. Desiree Nicole, Megan Hickey, Lindsay Lee, Rebecca Guyton, Becca Laws, Jordan Harden, Robin Babcock, Ariel 2, Amanda Hunt, Kimberly Marsh, Kelly Brown, Jessica Hahn, Lisa Green, Sonny Boehner, Terry DeLuca, Patty Moore, and Shannon Hall. Y'all share celebrity birthdays with Leon Momack, Clay Walker, Eddie Raven, and also a happy 14th wedding anniversary today to Steve and Autumn Swanhart. And here's Luke Bryan, September 10th. He'll be at the Amp in Tampa, down to one on K-Country.

0: on the cafe on 93.7 Get Country. Had to cough. Goodness gracious. I'm Lewis Stokes, and it's 12:28. We got another 10 in a row coming up in just a few minutes. Got the second half of the show, so get ready for that. 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K-Country's forecast from the WCJB TV20 First Alert Weather Center. A heat advisory till 8 p.m., mostly sunny and hot. High in the mid-90s, heat index as high as 111 degrees, a 60% chance of showers and thunderstorms this afternoon. Tonight, partly cloudy, a 40% chance of showers and thunderstorms, low in the mid-70s. Tomorrow, increasing clouds, still hot, high in the mid-90s, heat index as high as 110 degrees, got a 70% chance of showers and thunderstorms tomorrow. Right now, it's 91 degrees, feeling like 103. And for all the current weather conditions, log on to 352today.com, your community connection.
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right. 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Looking for caller 10 right now to win a pair of Friday tickets to the Ocala Shrine Rodeo, Southeastern Livestock Pavilion in Ocala for September 4th, 877-937-7883. Good luck to you from 93.7K Country. Becca Hunter, want to hear this one from Chase Matthew. It's Love You Again on K Country.

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0: 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Let's go to the phones. Hi there, K Country.
1: Tell me I'm caller 10.
0: What's your name?
1: This is Cindy.
0: You're caller 10.
1: That's right. Love me some K Country. Thank you so much. I'm so excited.
0: Yeah, we love you too. You got a pair of tickets to the 44th annual Ocala Shrine Rodeo for Friday, September 4th. Go have fun with the bulls, okay?
1: Awesome. Thank you so much. Nice family night out.
0: All right, there you go. And Big Red will have another pair of tickets to the Ocala Shrine Rodeo at 3:30 this afternoon and the Mr. Bob Morning Show in the 8 o'clock hour tomorrow. Today's Best Country. You live it. We play it. 93.7 K Country. It's the latest from Raleigh Greene.

And a little Toby Keith at the end. Raleigh Green, Think As You Drunk on the Cafe on 93.7 K Country. I'm Lewis Stokes. Hang on, we got 10 in a row coming up next. State Farm Insurance is sending $5 billion in cashback dividends to their auto insurance policyholders. 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

Hey, hey, Gary Allen on 93.7 K Country. Lewis Stokes with you on a hump day, August 19th. It is National Aviation Day, National Soft Ice Cream.

0: Hey, hey, Gary Allen on 93.7K Country. Lewis Stokes with you on a hump day, August 19th. It is National Aviation Day, National Soft Ice Cream Day, and Potato Day. How about the new one from Ella Langley?
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Friday, October 16th, they'll be opening for Dan and Shay in Tampa. Tyler Hubbard back then, right now, 93.7 K Country. I'm Lewis Stokes. Good afternoon. Happy hump day. Another 10 in a row is coming right up, so hang on for that. 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K-Country's forecast from the WCJB TV21st Alert Weather Center heat advisory now till 8 o'clock tonight. Mid-90s for the high, heat index as high as 111. Tonight's low in the mid-70s. Tomorrow, more heat. High in the mid-90s, heat index as high as 110 degrees. Maybe some rain to cool things down. For all the current weather conditions, log on to 352today.com, your community connection.

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0: Could be going on tour next year, reunited, and it feels so good. 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I'm Lewis Stokes. 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
1: Awesome! Oh, that's awesome!
0: Yeah, Jett Jergensmeyer going to be there, Madden Metcalf, Kenny Whitmire, and this guy here, Jacob Hackworth. What took you so long on K-Country?

0: 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I'm Lewis Stokes, and we do have 10 in a row coming up next on this hump day.
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0: 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I'll share that with you. I do feel like the ChatGPT in my phone's like my little buddy in my phone, and I do have conversations with it, so this applies to me too. 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

0: September 10th, he'll be at the Amp in Tampa. Luke Bryan, Country, and She Knows It, 93.7K Country. Happy Hump Day!
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Gen Z's newest insult is calling something polyester, shorthand for cheap, generic, or fake. The slam grew out of TikTok's video editing scene.

0: 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The slam grew out of TikTok's video editing scene. 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

0: The first song we ever played from Lainey Wilson, Things a Man Ought to Know, way back when, 93.7 K Country. Happy Hump Day. I'm Lewis Stokes. Hang on, we got 10 in a row coming up, so stand by for that. Big Red, he's coming in at 3, not too far away. 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Well, people in relationships with AI chatbots may soon have a therapist who specializes in exactly that. The company behind a popular AI companion app is hiring a human counselor after 72% of its users said they wished one existed. All right, K-Country's forecast from the WCJB TV 21st Alert Weather Center. Got that heat advisory till 8 o'clock tonight. Basically hot. Mid-90s for the high. Heat index as high as 111 degrees. Mid-70s for the low tonight. Then tomorrow, increasing clouds. High in the mid-90s, heat index as high as 110 degrees, still hot. For all the current weather conditions, log on to 352today.com, your community connection.
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0: We hear he's coming to Tampa. We'll have a date eventually. Kenny Chesney, Living in Fast Forward, 93.7 K Country. I'm Lewis Stokes, Big Red, coming in at 3. A Kentucky woman slept through a bear strolling in her open front door, smashing a glass table, and eating her leftover KFC.
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0: 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Well, that's going to do it for me, Lewis Stokes, on this hump day. Guess what? 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

Brooks and Dunn, 93.7 K Country. Did you know Ronnie Dunn got kicked out of a Bible college where he was studying to become a minister because he was singing in honky-tonks at night? Paid off for him in his career. 10 in a row and Parker McCollum, Texas singer. Here's his song, Killing Me, from K Country.

0: Luke Bryan here at 93.7 K Country. It's Big Red having fun with you this afternoon. We've got another 10 in a row, and it's going to be coming your way here in just a few minutes on 93.7 K Country. What's in Big Red's head's only a few minutes away as well. 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The next day will be our winner announcement with the Mr. Bob Morning Show. 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And K-Country's forecast from a WCJB TV20 First Alert Weather Center. Heat advisory still in effect. I don't think it's going away. Tonight we'll be in the mid to upper 70s, back up in the mid to upper 90s, and another heat advisory tomorrow. For current weather conditions, log on to 352today.com, your community connection.
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1: 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All your favorite action, including bull riding, right here in the big show, the 44th Annual Ocala Shrine Rodeo. All right, well, here's your question. You need to

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1: It's what's in Big Red's head at 93.7K Country. We ask you to identify the 19-year-old country singer from Texas who recently celebrated his hit, Ends of the Earth. Do you know who that singer was?
2: Yes, is it Ty Myers?
1: Yes, it is. Congratulations.
2: Wow, thanks so much.
1: What's your name?
2: Brandon.
1: Well, you got your Friday tickets for you and a friend for September 4th to go to the Ocala Shrine Rodeo at the Southeastern Livestock Pavilion.
2: Awesome. I can't wait. Thanks so much.
1: All right. Well, thank you, Brandon. And just for you, we got this today. Let's take a listen to Ty singing that song we were just talking about. Here's Ends of the Earth on K-Country.

0: Well, that Texan's got a lot of different influences in his music, a little bit of soul, and a whole lot of country. Ty Myers and Ends of the Earth here at 93.7K Country. Well, you got this middle of the week. It's Big Red hanging out with you. And coming up, another 10 in a row here just a few minutes away. Today's best country, you live it, we play it. 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And yeah, we're portable. It sounds great on your Bluetooth.
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1: 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Yeah, he's got that boot jack working. 93.7 K Country. It's 10 in a row. We've got the Eli Young Band with Crazy Girl.

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0: Riley Green and Luke Combs had a big hit with that song. Different round here for 93.7 K Country. It's Big Red. We've got another 10 in a row coming up here in a little bit. Our 5 o'clock whistle is going to be on the way for you, too. And, boy, this is a kind of an interesting situation these days with these new license plate reader cameras gone. They're already operating in Marion County. And there's an article about this that you may want to read. And it's at 352today.com, your community connection. So the slug line on this thing says, license plate reader cameras already operate in Marion County. A one Ocala resident calls it a slippery slope. School zones are one of the places they're using these. And it's a good idea to slow down in school zones anyway. I get so angry when I see somebody flying through one of those. So, yeah, check it out at 352today.com, your community connection. 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It's today's best country. You live it, we play it. Right here at 93.7 K Country. 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K Country's forecast from a WCJB TV 20 First Alert Weather Center. Well, man, I can't tell you enough how hot it is. Tonight we cool down to the mid to upper 70s, and pretty much the same thing again for tomorrow. That heat advisory would be in effect to temperatures in the mid to upper 90s. For current conditions, log on to 352today.com, your community connection.
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93.7 K Country. It's a fun afternoon, middle of the week here, and we've got Elle Langley and Morgan Wallen and a big number one song for them. What do you sound good together? I Can't Love You Anymore.

Rascal Flatts and 93.7 K Country. Well, Gary LaVox is a lead singer, and that thing he does with his voice at the end of that song, he says he never does it the same way twice because he just opens his mouth and whatever comes out is what you get. An amazing singer. I can't do stuff like that. Played in bands for years, just can't do it. We've got another 10 in a row. It's going to be coming your way here in just a few minutes. Our 5 o'clock whistle's coming up for you to get you on the way home. And Rock the Country, man, it's big. It's almost here. Brooks and Dunn, Blake Shelton, and many, many more. 2 days of concerts at the Florida Horse Park, August 28th to 29th, and you have got a chance to win your way in. 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So don't miss out. It's going to be a thrilling weekend. 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

0: His name is Hudson Westbrook. The song is Painted You Pretty here at 93.7 K Country. I think that young man's got a great future ahead of him. All right, it's officially the most wonderful time of the year at Staples. 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All right, let's get you on the way home with a 5 o'clock whistle.
1: Yeah.

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When that song came out, he should have been sponsored by Chapstick. All that kissing going on, man. Sore lips, big smile. Hey, we've got Jason Aldean for you at 93.7 K Country. If this song is anytime soon.

0: Florida Georgia Line here at 93.7 K Country. I know you know that they're getting back together and they're supposed to be doing some concerts next year, but I wonder if it's going to be the same. Of course, they'll have all those hits that we know and love, and they'll be up there performing those, but I wonder what their new music is going to sound like. The guys are a few years older, they got families, and they've experienced a lot of life since some of those songs came out. It may be different, or maybe it's the same thing. We'll just have to wait and see. We have another 10 in a row. It's going to be coming your way here in just a few minutes. So glad to have you on board with us. Our K-Country Listener Advisory Board, it's all fired up again. And you can tell us what you think of the music we play and qualify yourself by spending 5 minutes doing that to win a $100 public gift certificate. How do you do that? Well, here's what you do. You go to our K-Country Listener Advisory Board at 937kcountry.com/lab. 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Get her done. Today's best country. You live it, we play it here at 93.7 K-Country. And K-Country's forecast from the WCJB TV 20 First Alert Weather Center. Still under the heat advisory today, and we will be tomorrow, maybe the next day, or I don't know. It seems like it's not going away anytime soon. Tonight, mid to upper 70s. Tomorrow, mid to upper 90s once again with another, you guessed it, heat advisory. For current conditions, log on to 352today.com, your community connection.
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93.7 K Country. Well, I tell you, this young man is going to be part of our upcoming K Country acoustic concert, and he writes some beautiful songs and is an awesome singer. Kenny Whitmire with I Gave Her the Moon.

This is a severe thunderstorm warning. The National Weather Service in Jacksonville has issued a severe thunderstorm warning for South Central Marion County until 6:30 p.m. At 5:42 p.m., a severe thunderstorm was located over Lake Weir or near the villages, moving southeast at 5 miles per hour. Hazard, 60 miles per hour wind gusts. Source, radar indicated. Impact, expect damage to roofs, siding, and trees. Locations impacted include Weirsdale, the village of Briar Meadow, Ocklawaha, Silver Springs Shores, Lake Weir, Bellevue, and Summerfield. For your protection, move to an interior room on the lowest floor of a building. Repeating, a severe thunderstorm warning has been issued until 6:30 p.m. for the following county, Marion.

0: Post Malone and Blake Shelton at 93.7 K Country. Well, some strong thunderstorm activity moving into southwestern Marion County. And as a result, there's a flood advisory in effect until 8:30 this evening. And some expected heavy rain will include areas around Ocala, Santos, Ocala Airport, Silver Spring Shores, Lake Weir, Ocklawaha, the village of Briar Meadows, Weirsdale, Bellevue, and Summerfield. And they're saying that this rainfall could be pretty heavy and last for a little while. So if you're in a low-lying area, just keep in mind that you will be under that flood watch until 8:30 this evening in southwestern Marion. We've got another 10 in a row, and it's going to be coming your way here in just a couple minutes. Today's best country, you live it, we play it, here at 93.7 K-Country.
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Riley Green at 93.7 K Country. 10 in a row. Yeah, we're hanging out together after work. It's Big Red, and we've got Thomas Red. This was a big song for him back a few years ago. Get me some of that.

Darius Rucker, and the song he has to perform every time he's on stage at the Grand Ole Opry. 93.7 K Country. 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

This is a severe thunderstorm warning. The National Weather Service in Jacksonville has issued a severe thunderstorm warning for southeastern Alachua County, north central Marion County, west central Putnam County in northeastern Florida until 6:45 p.m. At 6:22 p.m., a severe thunderstorm was located over Hawthorne, or 10 miles south of Melrose, moving southeast at 5 miles per hour. Hazard, 60 miles per hour wind gusts. Source, radar indicated. Impact, expects damage to roofs, siding, and trees. Locations impacted include Interlochen, Hawthorne, Orange Springs, Laclusa, and Johnson. For your protection, move to an interior room on the lowest floor of a building. Repeating, a severe thunderstorm warning has been issued until 6:45 p.m. for the following counties in Florida, Alachua, Marion,

Montgomery Gentry, a duo I miss so much. Man, they were so good. 93.7K Country. You know, we brought them to Ocala a couple times. One time was a special lunchtime performance right there at Citizen Circle on the backside of Ocala City Hall. A lot of folks came out for that. And there was another time where we had them along with Easton Corbin, the Trenton native, performing together at Silver Springs at night. And you know what I remember about that show, other than the fact it was a great show? It rained like there was no tomorrow. Man, it was a monsoon, but the folks that were there enjoyed it. The bands enjoyed it. It was a good night. We've got another 10 in a row. It's going to be coming your way in just a few minutes. And we've got our K-Country Listener Advisory Board going again at 937kcountry.com/lab. 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Take our short music survey. Tell us what you think of the music we play. And once you've taken that survey, and it takes about 5 minutes for most folks, you'll be qualified to win a $100 Publix gift certificate. Now, think of all the things you could buy with that. You got till the end of the day on Sunday the 30th to take that survey, and we'll find out if your name's called as our grand prize winner with the Mr. Bob Morning Show on Monday, August 31st. Today's best country. You live it, we play it, here at 93.7 K-Country. K-Country's forecast from the WCJB TV 20 First Alert Weather Center. Well, it's a continuation of what we've seen for the last several days. We'll be in the mid to upper 70s tonight, back in the mid to upper 90s tomorrow with another heat advisory. It'll quit at some point, I promise. Hey, for current conditions, log on to 352today.com, your community connection.

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1: So, it's not like, you know, the hand-dipped ice cream. Those are two different kind of ice creams.
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2: But if I'm going to have soft served, it has to have sprinkles. Otherwise, don't even bother.
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2: 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They're useless calories, but they make me happy.
1: They do make you happy. That's all that matters. Hey, we're up tomorrow before the rush with the 5:30 a.m. Club.
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You know, on Sundays when Fitz is counting down the 40 biggest songs of the week, if there's a song by Jelly Roll in there, he refers to him as the Reverend Roll. Hey, we've got Cole Swindell's new song on K Country. Here's Girl Dad.

0: 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Hey, are you a pickleball player? I got to try this game sometime. It's supposed to be really good for you. It's not too strenuous, but it's good exercise and a whole lot of fun from what everybody tells me. 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

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We're halfway to that much needed weekend. My name is Rachel, and it's time to turn on some Shane Proffitt nice and loud. 93.7 K Country.

I know for a fact we have one new listener, my friend Heather, her daughter, first time, freshman at UF, just dropped her off like 2 days ago, and she's listening to 93.7 K Country. So, yay! All right, Rachel, here comes MacArthur, 93.7 K Country.

93.7 K Country, win a $100 Publix gift card. That sounds pretty nice, doesn't it? Oh my gosh, you're going to be beyond thrilled next time you go to shop at Publix and all of a sudden you're like, I don't have to pay my bill. Yeah, or you got a bill of like $2 or something like that. That makes it awesome. It's all thanks to Mike Scott Plumbing. 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Do you hate this song? And once it's completed, you're in the grand prize drawing coming up on Monday, August the 31st of the Mr. Bob Morning Show. K-Country's forecast from the WCJB TV 21st Alert Weather Center. Lows tonight in the low to mid 70s, highs tomorrow in the mid to upper 90s, and lows tomorrow night in the low to mid 70s. For all the current weather conditions, log on to 352today.com, your community connection.

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